0: And if he's XXL, well, what the hell? 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
1: The Anorexic Chick.

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Don't you

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I travel onward, across the border, looked up a girl that I once knew frozen. I found that I was chosen to be the follower of the deity. Big myself scarce, wildly comfortable.

It's not you, it's me. I need a little time, a little space, a place to find myself again, you know. Oh yeah, I know goodbye when I hear it. She smiles, but her heart's already out there.